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0: 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Who is on your heart tonight? Is it a family member, a friend? Maybe somebody you know is going through tough times right now and you really don't know what to say. I like to fix things and I like to encourage, but sometimes my encouragement comes across sounding like a trite slogan that you would see on a wood plaque at a gift shop instead of something heartfelt. So sometimes the best thing that I can do is to just listen. To just listen and love and try to be there and say, I know things are not going to be better overnight, but I promise they will get better. Sometimes that's all you can do. If you're going through a tough time right now, maybe the last thing you want to hear is God is going to bring you through this and make you a stronger person on the other side. It's true, but hearing that doesn't help when you're not on the other side yet sometimes. Sometimes hearing that only feels like you are unjustly or unfairly being put through stuff for what? So I'm not going to say that if you're going through a really difficult time. I am going to say that tomorrow is another day. And though things may not be perfect, things might not be fixed, things might not be right away, day by day, little bit by little bit, baby steps, it will get better. You're listening to Delilah.
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Hello and welcome to Tuesday. I'm Dana McKay, and not only is it Taco Tuesday, it is National Taco Day. So if you're in the mood for a late night snack, well, have a taco.

0: 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Happy Tuesday. My name is Dana McKay. Love hearing from you on the talkback mic. While you're listening to us on the iHeartRadio app, there's a little red microphone. You can tap that, record your voice, send a message along. You're going to be hearing my voice every night on this overnight shift, and I'd love to hear from you. What are you doing? Are you up late working? What's your job? Or maybe you've just got a little bit of insomnia tonight and I'm keeping you company. Love to hear from you on that talkback mic. I'll get to playing some of them a little bit later on, and I've got more music on the way.
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Coming up a little bit later on today, your chance to win $1,000. 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

105.3 The Breeze, Hampton Roads' relaxing favorites. Pat Benatar and her husband Neil Giraldo were on tour all summer. Maybe you got a chance to see them.

105.3 The Breeze, Hampton Roads relaxing favorites. Have you been trying to cut back on phone use? According to a new survey of almost 10,000 adults here in the U.S., 45% say they've been trying to cut back on their smartphone use over the last year. I do try once in a while, but do you do this? You put your phone aside, you put it down somewhere, or you put it on the charger, and you find yourself just constantly kind of reaching for it. It really is addictive.

0: Relaxing favorites, 105.3 The Breeze. It's Dana McKay. Thank you so much for having us on. And if you missed the iHeartRadio Music Festival a couple of weeks ago, it was an incredible show. So many amazing performances, and you can stream it on Hulu or Disney Plus. More music coming up next.
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105.3 The Breeze, the home of Murphy, Sam, and Jody in the morning. You know how there are some songs that make you think about the scene in the movie when they played? This is one of those for me, Roxette. It Must Have Been Love. The final scene from Pretty Woman when he goes

0: 105.3 The Breeze, the home of Murphy, Sam, and Jody in the morning. Have you ever talked to a chatbot when you probably should have called your doctor? This is from Consumer Tracker. 1 in 3 Americans say they've talked to a chatbot instead of their doctor. Now, I will say that ChatGPT was very helpful. My son got hit in the mouth when he was playing football. And I showed a picture of his teeth to ChatGPT, and it said, you need to call your dentist. And I did. So it can be a little bit helpful with giving advice, but of course, the doctor is going to know best.
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What are the top things Americans plan to do for the Halloween season? It's not what you might think. I've got the results of this survey coming up in a few minutes.

0: Hampton Roads relaxing favorites, 105.3 The Breeze. It's Dana McKay. Can't believe it is now time to start thinking about holiday travel, holiday shopping, holiday decorating, and all of that costs money. And I don't know about you, but I feel like it's going to be a little bit rougher this year than usual. So we want to give you $1,000 so you can take that trip to visit loved ones. You can spoil that special someone in your life with a really nice gift this year. So make sure you're listening. All day long, we're going to be giving away $1,000 every hour during the workday.
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1: 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I am super into Doc on Netflix. If you liked Grey's Anatomy, this one's good.

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Are you still watching Dancing with the Stars? It's Dana McKay, and what I find so funny about this show is that half the time, I don't even know who most of the stars are.

0: 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Well, 'tis the season for Halloween movies. A bunch of them just popped up on streaming services. The Sixth Sense. I don't know. Do you consider that to be a Halloween movie? I guess kind of. Evil Dead, The Menu, Crimson Peak, The Prestige, all coming to Netflix this month. What's your favorite scary movie? Tell me on Instagram. You can find me there and follow me at Dana McKay Radio.
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Amazon Prime Days start today. 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And if you need some money to take advantage of all the deals on Prime Day, we've got cash for you. Coming up a little bit later on and at the top of every hour all day long, your chance to win a grand.

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1: I'm Dana McKay, and like I mentioned a little while ago, Amazon Prime Days are running today and tomorrow, but you got to be really careful and make sure you're getting a deal. If it seems like it's too good to be true, there are some third-party sellers that will make it seem like they've marked something way down. 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

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And I gotta be honest, I think I'd be pretty happy if I lived in Hawaii too. Although, they have been getting a lot of storms lately and it's really expensive.

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1: I'm Dana McKay. Thank you so much for listening. And if you're up right now at, you know, before 4 o'clock in the morning, you might not get the best sleep. But a new survey found that high performers are more likely to keep consistent sleep schedules and prioritize their sleep quality, which I feel like is kind of the opposite of maybe what we think. You know, you think high performers, they probably just don't get a lot of sleep because they're always working. But actually, when you are well rested and keep a pretty disciplined sleep schedule, you can actually be more productive. Something to keep in mind if you're, you know, not getting good sleep.
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0: 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Thank you so much for listening. Leave me a talk back and let me know what I can play for you. I'm Dana McKay, by the way. Hello, I'm new here. You can find that talk back mic on the iHeart app.
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Good morning. My name is Dana McKay, and apparently, according to Wallapop, the average household spent over $6,200 on groceries over the last year or so, which is up 34% from 2019. You know what that tells me? Things are too expensive, and we want to help out by giving you $1,000. 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
1: Good morning. I'm Dana McKay. So what are your kids or grandkids going to be for Halloween this year? I have a 14-year-old son, and the last couple of years, he tries to convince me that he doesn't need to wear a costume, but that he can go trick-or-treating anyway. Last year, he went as Eminem, and all he had to do was wear a black hoodie, and then I got him a little name tag that said, my name is Slim Shady, and that worked out pretty well. But if you've got a good idea for a Halloween costume or you want to share what your kids and grandkids are going to be, please let me know. 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Getting the TalkBacks, it makes my morning. 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

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Well, according to a new survey, 31% of Americans say their wellness routine and taking care of nails, getting hair done, way more expensive than it used to be. That's why we've got your chance to win $1,000 all day. 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

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So today is National Taco Day. It is also National Garlic Lovers Day. I love garlic. I don't like the fact that I feel like I need to brush my teeth 7 times after

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1: 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I'm Dana McKay. 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And what are you doing up so early? I'm always fascinated to know. Are you up working out? Are you just leaving work now? Some people work the overnight shift and listen because of that. So let me know. The talkback mic on the iHeartRadio app, always open. I really enjoy getting your messages. So please leave me a talkback. It's that red microphone while you're listening to us on the iHeart app. And I've got more of your music coming up next.

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0: 105.3 The Breeze. Hope you have a wonderful Tuesday. It is National Taco Day. I actually prefer chicken tacos. I make tacos with ground chicken instead of ground beef. Really good if you want to try them.
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1: We introduced dark showers to you earlier this year, and boy, it's a part of my life now at night when I take a shower before bed. I do a dark shower. There's only like a small light in the bathroom on, and I'm showering in the dark. And it's fantastic for the senses. It really calms you down.
0: Well, we have a pretty intense light in our shower, too, so when it's on, you know.
1: Yeah. Up for days.
0: You got to see what you're cleaning.
1: So last night, you know that... Actually, I don't think that you do. Murphy, you know, last night I took a bath instead, and I sort of did a dark bath because I didn't turn the light on over my little tub. Mm-hmm. And so I'm in there, and something happened that I think would have had a lot of people jumping straight out, cartoon-like, screaming, running. But I just handled it calmly. You know, I was minding my own, bathing with my new body wash called Vampire Blood. Smells so good.
0: Sounds like a Halloween story building here.
1: You were aware I was in the tub. You kept walking in and out. It was, you know, the lighting was really low.
0: Smelled good, too.
1: And it was calm, right? I had a candle burning and all the things. And at one point, I'm lathering up, and I look over, and I see something moving in the water with me. And I'm like, what is this? And at a closer look, it was a spider.
0: Oh.
1: Yeah, that had gone from the edge of the tub on the other side of me to, like, in the water.
2: He jumped.
1: So And I'm not scared of spiders. If it was a gecko, I would have gone out the window. Yeah.
0: You're not crazy about roaches either, so.
1: No, I'm crazy about any of it, but I just calmly took a tissue. I had a little napkin, you know, Kleenex box near, and I just grabbed him, and then I threw him and flicked him, like, out on the floor so I could deal with him later. But I thought to myself, that would have been a horrific story for some of my girlfriends.
0: Yeah.
1: Spiders are a thing for so many.
0: I'm glad you didn't jump. That's a dangerous place to start trying to jump and moving quickly from a tub.
1: I didn't.
0: Bad things can happen.
2: Well, what happened when you got out? Was he still there?
1: Oh, he's dead.
2: I took
1: care of him with the Kleenex. Okay. Sorry. And I have a girlfriend who does not kill spiders when she sees them. She thinks that they're good luck. Did you know that? Ever heard of that?
0: Well, they do eat other things for you. So.
1: Correct.
0: Coming up next, three things to know today.
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1: Murphy, you know, the reason that I did the spaghetti squash in the slow cooker the other day was to sort of kick off Croctober around here. So okay. At MurphySamAndJody.com, the Croctober slow cooker recipes that you might want to use all fall. But today I thought we'd highlight one from my mom. Murphy, you know, my mom makes a slow cooker taco soup that's fantastic and probably the easiest recipe we have.
0: I forgot about that.
1: It's so easy.
0: And she doesn't really regularly use the slow cooker, right? I mean, is this her favorite thing to use it for?
1: Yes. She uses her air fryer like it's her J-O-B.
0: Oh, yeah, I know that, yeah.
1: So anyway, my mom's slow cooked taco soup, it's not like, you don't already know what's in it. Some of these ingredients will surprise you, but it's really good. A 16-ounce can of pinto beans, 16-ounce can of corn, then black beans, then Rotel tomatoes.
2: Are we draining all these? You drain none of it.
1: She's like, use the juice, baby. Use all the juice. This is soup after all. Okay? Then you do a can of cream of chicken soup, and that makes it creamy and chickeny. Okay? Package of taco seasoning, whatever kind you like. If you like it hot, but use the whole package. This is soup. Then you're going to add some chicken broth. It's 2 cups. And then you add chicken. And she does buy, and I recommend you just, unless you want to be in the kitchen all day, just buy the rotisserie chicken and use 1 or 2 cups of it, like shred it up. That way you can use dark meat or white meat, whatever you like. Okay?
0: It's easy to do it that way for sure.
1: Yes. And to quote Murphy, you just throw it all in the slow cooker. You stir it to combine. And she does it on low for like 3 to 4 hours. You can do it longer. It is too easy. And when you serve it, shredded cheese on top, and
2: sour cream,
1: tortilla strips on top if you want them. My mom does chips. She likes to crumble up chips and put them on top. But yeah,
0: a little avocado on the side if you wanted.
1: If anything you want, anything you would put on top of taco soup. This one is just too easy.
2: Yeah.
1: Once you're finished putting it all in there, you're going to be like, really? I'm done? But you are. Okay? So go get the recipe and the method. Croctober continues at MurphySamAndJody.com.
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2: Believe it or not, the Ted Lasso season 4 finale is almost here.
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2: It's the 10th and final episode of this season, and it's tomorrow
4: night
2: on Apple TV. Y'all caught up, Sam?
4: Yeah.
2: Oh, cool.
4: It's actually been a decent season. I'm surprised with them coming back that it kept up the spirit of the show.
2: Great. They said season 4 finale, not necessarily series finale. So,
4: Okay.
2: Don't be so sad. They might bring a season 5. Also wanted to let everybody know, if you did not check out Steven Spielberg's sci-fi thriller, the one that everybody says was his best ever, Disclosure Day, it's landing on Peacock this Friday.
1: Today's...
2: If you dare. Murphy, that sound is the scariest sound to him. So, you know, everybody feels differently about alien movies. You either, it's a must watch for you or it's a no thank you for you. So just
0: That's so true. It's either or.
2: Yeah. And a reminder that tonight on Dancing with the Stars, the theme, Mariah Carey night. Man, you can really move. You can do a ballad, or you could go Christmas.
4: Is she going to be there?
2: There's no word. If she's going to be there, it's going to be like via, you know, it's Mariah. Top 12 contestants dance to her tonight.
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Good morning. Happy Tuesday. I'm Amber Payton on 105.3 The Breeze. 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So if you caught it, you still have some time to enter that in at 105.3thebreeze.com for your chance to win.

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0: I'm Amber Payton on 105.3 The Breeze, Hampton Roads, relaxing favorites and home of Murphy, Sam, and Jody in the morning. Got Whitney Houston, How Will I Know on the way. How will you know if you won $1,000? 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

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I'm Amber Payton. 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

0: 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Louis Capaldi, Whitney Houston, Bryan Adams, that's all on the way. Your next shot at $1,000, that's also on the way. 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A lot of the time, same hour. So you definitely want to make sure that you keep your phone nearby. And then that means you have to answer those weird, funky phone numbers that you don't really recognize. That might be money calling, and we don't want to miss that call. Not with the gas prices looking the way that they're looking right now. So make sure you listen out for it. It's 105.3 The Breeze.
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I'm Amber Payton with Elton John on the way, but you're less than 10 minutes away from your next shot at $1,000. 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

0: 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Hampton Roads relaxing favorites and home of Murphy, Sam, and Jody in the morning. Got Ellie Goulding, Mariah Carey, Sade, and more on the way. 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You have another keyword coming up around noon that could get you $1,000 today. 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

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It's Christina and the 70th annual Mocha Boardwalk Art Show. Runs October 9th through the 11th. So go and enjoy that. And hey, while you're driving there to the oceanfront, make sure you keep listening to us, 105.3 The Breeze.

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1: 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Slow and steady, Rod. 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
1: It's something that you and I need to do, and we sometimes forget, even though it's involuntary. Breathe Again, Toni Braxton.

0: the home of Murphy, Sam, and Jody in the morning. 105.3, The Breeze. All right, October 6th, fall weather coming, if not already here. Hi, do you like fall?
1: I like fall. You know, you got the pumpkin spice, you got the sweaters, you're not sweating your butt off anymore from summer.
0: Yeah, hopefully so. I think even more into November that happens, right? Here is Rihanna, Mickey Echo, Stay. All

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And the 70th annual Mocha Boardwalk Art Show runs October 9th through the 11th. So go enjoy that. And when you're driving to the oceanfront, make sure to keep listening to 105.3 The Breeze.

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She first called it Interlude, but her record label said, no, you gotta rename it. So she called it A Thousand Miles. Vanessa Carlton.

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105.3, The Breeze. Something very interesting about this song. It almost never happened. He wrote it. His record label said it's not a hit. He went somewhere else with it. It's a top five hit. In the MTV era, did not have a video for it, though. Matthew Wilder, it's Break My Stride.

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1: I hope you're having a great Tuesday. I'm Dan Blackman. So what is going on with you today? Hi.
2: I've been working my life away, man. I'm a single father, so doing what I got to do to get the bills paid, you know?
1: Yeah, I know. Side hustle after side hustle after side hustle, right? All right, Tracy Chapman, she understands. It's Fast Car,

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The new 105.3, The Breeze. You know, sometimes in life you just gotta drift away. Uncle Cracker loved this tune by Dobie Grain. He said, Dobie, hey, let's do a duet with it. And here it is.

0: There's a new place to relax in Hampton Roads. 105.3, The Breeze. There is Naked Eyes. I'm Dan Blackman. Christmas cash happening. What would you do if you won $1,000? You're probably saying back to me right now, Dan, I'm going to use it for Christmas and gifts. Or maybe you're going to pay some bills. 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

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It came out in 1993, Cool Runnings, based on a true story. This song in the movie, I Can See Clearly Now, Jimmy Cliff.

found us. 105.3, The Breeze. Hey, it's Dan Blackman. I have my top five at five. The top five things we say to our GPS. You and I both do it. Yep. Later on this hour, here's Big Mountain.

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Hi, it's Dan Blackman. And the 70th annual Mocha Boardwalk Art Show runs October 9th through the 11th. So go enjoy that. And when you're driving to the oceanfront, make sure to keep listening to 105.3 The Breeze.

0: the home of Murphy, Sam, and Jody in the morning. 105.3, The Breeze. There is The Calling, and I'm Dan Blackman. What are our top five things that you and I both say to our GPS, especially driving home? Number five, yeah, I know where I'm going. Four, you're recalculating. Why are you recalculating? Three, why would you take me this way? I always say that to my GPS. Then there's traffic. Two, I missed a turn because I was listening to the radio. And number one, fine, you were right. What do you think? Tell me on Instagram. I'm Radio Dan Blackman. Follow me there. Stay here for more relaxing favorites for the drive.
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As the drive home continues, I'm Dan Blackman. Here's a fun Whitney fact. She remains the only artist to score 7 consecutive number one singles on the Billboard Hot 100 chart. This record still stands. Here's the greatest love of all, the beginning with Whitney.

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Sing along to Jewel right now. You Were Meant for Me.

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0: 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Linda Ronstadt, Aaron Neville, Dan Blackman. I have the feel-good story of the week, and it comes out of Long Island, New York. And this is a story where people doubt you, doubt your abilities, and you come through. A 13-year-old prodigy, 168 IQ, preparing to head to New York University next fall to pursue his master's degree. And his name is Joe, by the way. He scored 1590 on the SATs, 10 years old when he did this. And this is following a Tourette syndrome diagnosis. He proved everyone wrong, just how much heart and brain power he has. Way to go, Joe. You are inspiring. I love that. Delilah's next is 7. I'm Dan Blackman, back 3 o'clock tomorrow afternoon here. 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